0: Okay, fellas, this is a poem that Mac wrote, and I'd like to read it to you. Taking a planetorial ride with stifling false pride, all locked up from inside. Something you just can't hide, it's like you had died. Things all so diversified, not so intensified, left me feeling satisfied, being swallowed beside. Maybe no one cried or even tried to visualize or harmonize the happiness here. Think.
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kitchen and then dancing in your party garden, cleaning out your cupboards to be making you a saucy Friday, staying up with you all night and never want to lose this feeling, bringing all the best outside to make you think I'm really something. 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We decide to give it space, we're changing shape and you start drooling. Something has been cooking up, it smells like what you said you wanted. Keep this second in my cup and whip another to stay in it. Neighbor in your staircase tries to make a joke or maybe flirt. I tell her I'm your personal assistant and have lots of work. You like this when I tell you later, so I get to watch you shower.

actually stands for Big Tomato. I just learned that by checking out all the lyrics for this remix. We hope that you'll keep in touch with us at www.cowbells.space. And in the meantime, please have the most beautiful day. Beautiful sunny day, beautiful rainy day. Whatever's coming up in the here and now, we'll see you there. Oh, and also in the meantime, please check out the Bernice album, Ode Buongiorno, and their website, www.bernicemusic.com.

0: Hello, hello, hey, hello, hello, hello, hello, hey, hello, hello, hello, hello, hey, hello, hello, hello, hello, hey, hello, hello, hello, hello, hey, hello, hello.
1: Okay, challenge. Leave your phone unlocked and right side up. Walk out the room without throwing your bitch off balance. It's either on or off, ain't no in-between when it's valid. I seem to wanna talk more and more about what really matters. I've seen my aura hop out my torso and hit her backwards. Flip watching you skip down my corridor, fuck a ballot. Don't need shit on the side no more, I just know fuck a salad. I often have awesome thoughts of tossing this softer palate. So when we fall, any wall, any stall, any crawl, any pause, any scar, any tar, any dog, we'll dissolve, kill them all, build a bear, build them all. Build it where it won't fall, give it all, give it my all, yeah. Don't wear any draws, any bra, any more. In it raw, in it raw, I'm in awe, I'm involved. Coming law, coming all, stomach wall. Kermit frog, jump off London fog. Bridges in the midst of call, girls, my woman calls. Unicorn, you my porn. I don't know.

make it stop, Charlie. I hate this music. Okay, fine. We'll use it. Fine. Oh, Dead Air listeners, this is Dead Air's Desert Island Discs special, an innovation of that horrible BBC version. Obviously, much better, the version that we're doing, where we ask our contributors, Joe, Leanne, Shamie, Dr. Lulu, and Kattiger, in that order, to choose one song each that they would take if marooned on a desert island. Okay, is that all in the music we have? No. Okay, Charlie, if you can, could you throw in a few songs for me? Like a bit of Fijian music, yeah? Write that down, yeah. Fijian music. And some Molly Nielsen. I like her Palestine song. Put that in. And, yeah, a bit of Kneecap too. Yeah. They can be banned from Vienna's Gasometer, but they can't be banned from Vienna's Dead Air Radio. Okay, listeners, so this show, as you may have gathered, is a pre-record. I'll probably be enjoying it when it plays on Radio Orange, maybe as I tour on my tandem bike with Charlie. Naturally, he'll be doing all the cycling. Why don't you pour yourselves a little cocktail or something stiff, something strong. Enjoy the show, okay? Dead Air with you this August. Dead Air with you always. End the genocide. Free Palestine.

If music be the food of love, play on, is a famous quote which I think comes from the Bible. Far be it from me to disagree with God, but music isn't really my food of love anymore. I fell out of love with music when all of my musical heroes turned out to be racists, perverts, or both. Tom York from Radiohead, as I've mentioned before, is in the former category, probably the latter two. He went from the hero of my teenage years to the villain of my late 30s when he came out and said, "Genocide is ace." Radiohead were my favourite band once, but no matter how good it is, I won't be listening to their new album, Free the Hostages. So no, music isn't my food of love. Comedy is. When I do one of my trademark puns or silly dances and an audience member laughs, to me the laughter is saying, "I love you, Joe." And if someone in the audience doesn't laugh, their silence is saying, "We don't share the same sense of humour, Joe, but I also love you." The love is so strong that I've been single for 3 years and barely noticed it, apart from when I'm not on stage. So comedy beats music for me now. Comedy is my food of love. And if I'm on a desert island, I'll be absolutely starving. Ideally, I'd like to take the CD version of my own comedy special, Funky Bates Lines, along to the island. But unfortunately, it hasn't yet been released or recorded. With that in mind, I'll choose the 1991 BBC Records album, Comedy Sound Effects Compilation 1. If I'm stranded on the island, it's comforting to know that I'll die laughing. However, when I mentioned my choice to Patrick, he said that I, quote, "need to choose an actual effing song because it's Desert Island Discs, not Desert Island effing sounds." I was going to point out that my comedy sounds were on a disc, but he was so angry that I was worried he was going to have a stroke, so I'll choose an actual song instead. Here's a lovely song by a Japanese band called Mariah, which I'd definitely take onto the island if I wasn't allowed to bring my sound effects for some reason. Choose, everyone.

Chrissy, my oranges and orangeans. We're already in August, and that means we're over halfway through the year. Now, if you were following my advice way back in January, just remember you can reboot, reset, and totally launch your year all over again any month of the year, any day of the month, any hour of the day. You can just do it for yourself, do it for everyone. And while you're about it, find yourself the nearest action in support of Palestine Solidarity and get out there on the streets. Either donate, do a walk, bang a pot, you just have no excuse anymore. There's a genocide going on. So just start saying something about it because your silence is complicity. That's my wee public information advert, Patrick. Now, Patrick, I took the challenge really seriously, thinking of Desert Island Discs. And so what I did was I went into Snips and Snaps with a wee bag after hours, and I just pulled the shutters down. I just made them come down from the inside, turned everything off, and I pretended I was luxuriating on a desert island. And I brought some wee truffles with me, wee magical truffles. And I just lay down on the yoga mat, on the floor in Snips and Snaps. And I just thought, what's the first song comes to mind? Gonna tell you that at the end. Now, Patrick, I'm just gonna, if you don't mind, before I share the song, just tell you a couple of wee things that I saw, wee flashes. I saw wee flashes and matrixes as just as I was lying there in the dark, listening out for things. I could hear birds, which I thought was strange because it was the middle of the night. And I closed my eyes and I could see wee lattices, wee coloured lattices coming at me, Patrick. They were pink lattices, like shocking pink. There were electric blue lattices. And there was a couple where they were all overlaid on top of each other. And then, Patrick, I saw like a kind of a swirly carpet, like used to be in a tractor's house from 1981. Just something that you would look at and God, it would disturb you now. If you looked at it, Patrick, you'd just fall into it. But all, you know, kind of swirls and patterns and colours. And it was like brown with yellow and orange and green and pink and blue in it. And then I remembered eating a Star Bar in my pram, must have been about two, and just eating a wee Star Bar. And then I remember a wee trip to England, Patrick, whenever I must have been about five, probably by that age, and I nearly fell off the boat. And so England for me from then on, I'm afraid, had bad vibes, Patrick. Just never felt quite safe there. Secondary school, it was even worse than primary school, Patrick. That's where I was next on my wee magical mystery tour. And 16, my first business. 17, my third business, picking up the keys for Snips and Snaps. Dead Air calling. That was just one day I had the Dead Air on in the salon, as you know, and the rest is history, Patrick. Went from being a supervan to being a star. When I did my election run for a member of European Parliament, opening up all of my, you know, venues internationally, South Korea, Japan, London. So I was just everywhere starting my memoirs. And Patrick, then I could just, under my hand, I could just feel something. I felt like hair. And I brought me right back to where I was supposed to be, which was Snips and Snaps. And I thought, oh my God, not only was I abandoned on a desert island, Patrick, but I was on a flight of fantasy through space and time. And then I got cross, Patrick, because I realised it was Jean that was supposed to be sweeping those floors before close of day, and there were still locks of hair on the floor. So I'd just been lying on hairy floors. Anyway, Patrick, all that to say, I just really enjoyed the ability to be able to lie down, to travel. And so I'm just going to leave the orangers and orangeans thinking, you know, you don't need to get on a plane to travel. You can just isolate yourself from everyone, draw the curtains, make the electronic shutters come down, lie on the floor and do your own space voyage. Now, Patrick, now we're getting to the bit with the song. So I would say you can either choose Voyage by Desireless, but I don't want to steal that from Monica because Monica does that in her show coming up next.
My song that I would love for you to be able to play, Patrick, if you can source it, would be Seabank's One More Shot, because it is the one song that is guaranteed to get me up dancing, glass of rosé in hand, having fun with my boys and my girls. I just love it, Patrick. I love One More Shot by Seabank. So if you can find that one, brilliant. If you can't, Voyage, Voyage, as long as Monica's okay with that. And if not, Patrick, why not do Dreaming by Blondie? Because I just love that song and it just proves you can be whatever you want, do whatever you want, travel wherever you want. Standing in solidarity. Lots of love, Greasy. Until see you next month. Lots of love. Bye. Bye, bye, bye, bye, bye.

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And many years I'll not be surprised to know, and it's by Sean McGowan.

hand and a pen in the other, you are destined for great things. It happened to be a rainy night in Soho, and I said, Sean, Uncle Sean, you're probably right, but still, that's a hell of a lot coming from a man, a poet, and a drinker as great as you are. And to this day, I still like to remind myself that he wrote that love song largely for me. And what I love about this song is its incompleteness, a uncertainty and contingency of meaning. By virtue of a metapoetic interrogation, Uncle Sean asks, what the fuck is it all about? Nay, this song is nearly over. We may never find out what it means. There's a suggestion of nostalgia and melancholy in the music, but also a refutation of navel-gazing inertia and despondency. It's a celebration of the present, the power of now. I'm not dreaming of the future. I'm not dreaming of the past. It's an invitation to us all to seize the day, to get out there and fight the power. Fight the power. Fight the power. So thanks, Sean. I'm raising the glass at a bucky till you nay. Whether you're up in heaven or down in hell, you'd fit in anywhere. And before signing off, I just want to do a quick shout out to Stevie G, to Matt the Gentleman Farmer and his farmhand Louisa, Sam the Big Man, Felix the Wise, Uncle Raff, to Daphne, and to all you revolutionaries out there. Ciao for now, bisous, enjoy the music, spread the love.

Hello, hello, my dear listeners. Hi, Patrick. Hi, Charlie. I hope you're having a wonderful month of August. Yeah, sadly, that's the end of summer, but good things are yet to come. So don't worry, Oranginas and Oranginos. And I have many things to tell you. Last Saturday, oh my God, it was crazy. There were a woman and a man in their car. They passed in front of our house and then they stopped to draw their guns. It was kind of our very own Bonnie and Clyde. And the police were in our pond all afternoon, swimming around in scuba gear, fetching out guns and other evidence. So something exciting happened in this very boring country. Something very nice. I went on a road trip with my lover. We went to Arizona and the landscape was really beautiful. A lot of cactus, wild horses, La Quemado, Taos Pueblo is a very beautiful, beautiful town, and many indigenous reservations. And the formations of these mountains, it was kind of like a love letter from nature. So that was really nice. And the best thing is that I could run naked in the desert with my lover. We had sex every day. Yes. So sex is the medicine. By the way, if you are gonna have sex in the desert, be prepared. Hydrate and keep it short and sweet. Yeah, my Oranginas and Oranginas. So this month is the special of Desert Island. And you need to guess my song that will capture my vibe in this amazing island. Well, this is a song that is considered, it's a classic of punk music. It destroyed the traditional heterosexual tropes of pop music. And the most important is that it gave voice to an unconcealed lesbian perspective. It's a tribute to a love song for another woman. Yeah, so maybe you have some ideas. And then I will take a book, and that would be the Vagina Monologues. Well, this book is very important to me because I feel connected with all the vaginas, with all women around the world. And these stories, sad, happy stories, are very important to listen and to have some of the reflections. We need to celebrate female sexuality. Viva las mujeres. And last, I will take a dildo. Well, not a dildo. I will take my vibrator. Yes, Oranginas and Oranginos. I have a favorite. I will take with me my favorite vibrator because we need pleasure. We women, men, it's very important in our daily life to enjoy, to have pleasure. And yeah, that's everything for today. And I wish you all the best, all my love. Cheers.

Hello there, dead air. In the conquest of bread, butter, and fresh air, Jackie and I have travelled to Coleman's Island. Haven't heard of it? A little-known enclave in the county of Monaghan, surrounded by Fermanagh, north of Ireland. We were told it was lawless, inaccessible to the Irish police. Well, without a helicopter or boat. Perfect for a wee republic, a true anarchist enclave, or so Jackie and I thought. Instead, we found a buzzing market of dodgy diesel, counterfeit coal, and an endless supply of banned fireworks. And we've only just scratched the surface. But there is hope. The local youth were keen to show us their aversion to the outdated rules of the road, burning rubber and spiralling to infinity in a smelly display of handbrake turns and donuts. I applauded their courage. They offered me a one-finger salute. So we haven't quite endeared ourselves to the locality, and so Jackie and I sit uncomfortably under the glow of fireworks, wrapped in a jacket made of rushes and eating wild honey. Just like that famous wild man hermit in the book, right? What was he called, Jackie? Ah, yeah, Robinson Crusoe. I don't need him. I am a rock. I am an island.

0: We once had things in common. 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

0: Fuck that. 8 doobies to the face. 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Fuck that. 2 pills and a half weight, nigga. Fuck that. Got a high tolerance when your age don't exist. Man, I swear my nigga tripping off that shit again. Pick him up, then I sit him in cold water. Then I order someone to bring him Vicodin. Hope they take the pain away from the feeling that he felt today. You know when you're part of Section 8 and you feel like no one can't relate. Cause you are
1: a loner, loner. Marijuana in the office make you stronger. I'm in the house party tripping off my generation. Sipping cough syrup, blankets, water. Never no pancakes in the kitchen. Man, not one of our lives is caught up in the daily superstition that the world is about to end. Gives a fuck, we never do listen unless it comes with an 808, a melody, and some house, PlayStation, and some drink. Technology.

like no one else in this apartment. 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

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Television starring me. 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

I need 100 people to write me this week and send a love offering of $50 or more for the ministry itself, for the work of God, for the beautification of the house of God. $50 or more. 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I am excited.

I love to fly. 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The only bad part about flying is having to come back down to the fucking world.